0: 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If the only sun shining for me now. 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

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Radio begins with us.

hoping that somebody pray for me. 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I'm staying where nobody supposed to be. Posted, being a wreck of emotions. Ready to go whenever you let me know. The road is long, so put the pedal into the flow. The enemy on my trail, my energy unavailable. I'ma tell him I see the way go. They wanna fly on my drive to the top. I've been out of shape, taking out the box. I'm an astronaut. I blasted off the planet, rock that caused catastrophe. And it matters more because I had it. Now I had a thought about wreaking havoc on an opportunity.

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One voice. One channel. 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Radio begins with us.

says, oh, wrong number, sorry to waste your time. And I think to myself, why now? Why me? Why?

words been spoken? What's left to see when our eyes won't open? What's left to do when we've lost all hope? And what's left